What do I care about in the blue sky? And after a lifetime of love, why do I cry? I got some gloves from a homeless guy. He said they'd bring me luck and open eyes. What do we think about in the nighttime? We talked forever, forever is a long time. He told me stories, I told him mine, about the waves and the ship and the perilous journey. Rivers of love.

What do I know about the time he came in the rain, a smiling 12-year-old? White hats and magazines, Cadillacs and Fords and Chryslers.

I walked forever. Forever is a long time. He told me stories. I told him mine. About the waves and the ship and the

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0: tired.
2: Now let me ask you guys a couple of questions.
3: You cuss on your records?
2: Yeah. Do you defile women with your lyrics?
3: Yeah. Mm-hmm.
2: Do you fondle your genitalia on stage?
3: Yeah.
2: Whenever possible.
3: Mm.
2: Do you glorify violence or advocate the use of guns as a way of solving civil disputes? Okay, final question. Do you guys respect anything at all?
4: Not a goddamn thing.
2: You got the deal.
3: Yeah.
2: Welcome to the family.
5: Kanal K, dein Störsender.

ridicule. All three of those R's are essential. Yes, it is protest. Yes, it is boycotting. Yes, it is getting farmers to paint the side of their barn saying, we don't fuck with fascists. Hopefully I'm allowed to say that word on here. Probably should have asked first. That's my own refusal.

defense mode. The city submitted this mission statement. Osman went broke, I well trained, still clock boy them there, plain clothes. Nikes don't suit, the lace is too loose. I'm just as comfy in a tracksuit. Air Max says I'm in black tool trousers, suede brogues, Jamaican rum for untamed blows. Cold wash of blood stained clothes. Live by the code, your visual basic. But it's written in plain text if you can see sharp. Structured English, that's graffiti, not street art. Too much for the weak heart. Winter's cold in the modern world. It's a zip liner for your jacket. Pack an extra 5 for the packet. Don't put your hand in your pocket.

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Even the lonely ones seem to bow to something that's so hard to understand. That keeps alone and feeds a western right to sadness. Howling at the moon for the right to cruise.

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I done did things that I regret. I done said things I can't take back. Was a lost soul at a crossroad who had no hope, but I changed that. I spent

Salim, Salim, Salim, Salim, Salim, Salim, Salim, Salim, Salim, Salim, Salim, Salim, Salim, Salim, Salim, Salim, Salim, Salim, Salim, Salim, Salim, Salim, Salim, Salim, Salim, Salim, Salim, Salim, Salim, Salim, Salim, Salim, Salim, Salim, Salim, Salim, Salim, Salim, Salim, Salim, Salim, Salim, Salim, Salim, Salim, Salim, Salim, Salim, Salim, Salim, Salim, Salim, Salim, Salim, Salim, Salim, Salim, Salim, Salim, Salim, Salim, Salim, Salim, Salim, Salim, Salim, Salim, Salim, Salim, Salim, Salim, Salim, Salim, Salim, Salim, Salim, Salim, Salim, Salim, Salim, Salim, Salim, Salim, Salim, Salim, Salim, Salim, Salim, Salim, Salim, Salim, Salim, Salim, Salim, Sal